crushing. 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I declare it's a crying shame. 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

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Just to call me Mr. Clean-Head.

Accrochez-vous, le manège est parti jusqu'à 15h. But if you pray on a nigga, don't play, cause I'm sick in the head. 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
2: 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What you call?
0: Avec Stanley Péan.
1: I think it's social music. 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No jazz anymore.
0: Sur Ici Musique.